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0: I'm Victor Forman. I've got George Friedrich Handel next, and a full symphony by Mozart in about 25 minutes. 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There's Richard Egar leading the Academy of Ancient Music. They perform the Concerto Grosso No. 3 by George Friedrich Handel.

0: The Academy of Ancient Music performed the Concerto Grosso No. 3 by George Frideric Handel. Here on listener-supported CAP Radio Classical and Jazz, 88.9 in Sacramento. I'm Victor Forman. A couple short works before a Mozart symphony in about 15 minutes.
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0: A musical moment for solo piano by Franz Schubert. After this, guitarist David Russell performs Paraguayan Dances by Agustin Barrios.

0: The late Radu Lupu performed Franz Schubert's Musical Moment No. 6. And before that, David Russell performed Paraguayan Dances by Agustin Barrios from Paraguay, born in 1885.
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0: I'm Victor Foreman. I'm here until 7, and I've got a Mozart symphony next, and at 6 o'clock is a French trio for harp, violin, and cello here on CAP Radio 88.9 in Sacramento. 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Here's one of only two symphonies Mozart wrote in a minor key, the Symphony No. 25 in G minor. Adam Fischer conducts the Danish National Chamber Orchestra.

0: The Symphony No. 25 in G minor by the 17-year-old Mozart. Adam Fischer conducted the Danish National Chamber Orchestra here on your afternoon classical on listener-supported CAP Radio in Sacramento. I'm Victor Forman. A Baroque era concerto for horn and strings is next, followed in about 10 minutes by a trio for harp, violin, and cello. And Gary Vercelli will be here from 7 until midnight with an evening of excellence in jazz.
1: Hi, I'm flutist and professor Dr. Brittany Trotter. 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
0: Here is a concerto for horn and strings by Telemann. Stuart Rose is the horn soloist performing with the St. Luke's Chamber Ensemble.

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0: I'm Victor Forman, an early 1900s trio by a French composer is next. 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Well, you might expect that a French composer's 1901 trio for harp, violin, and cello would be delicate and dainty. But there's some drama to this trio. Composed by Henriette René, performed here by harpist Emily Levin, Julia Choi on violin, and cellist Christine Lamprea.

0: A trio for harp, violin, and cello from about 1901 by Henriette René, born in Paris in 1875. That was harpist Emily Levin, Julia Choi played the violin, and cellist Christine Lamprea, here on listener-supported CAP Radio Classical and Jazz, 88.9 in Sacramento, 88.7 Sutter. I'm Victor Forman. Johann Sebastian Bach played on guitar is next, followed by a couple contemporary composers. And Gary Vercelli is coming up at 7 o'clock with an evening of excellence in jazz until midnight.
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0: Guitarist Sharon Isbin performs this prelude to a larger suite for lute by Johann Sebastian Bach.

Guitarist Sharon Isbin performed that prelude by Johann Sebastian Bach here on a listener-supported Cap Radio Classical and Jazz, 88.9 in Sacramento, 91.7 Modesto, Sonora. 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Two modern composers next, one of them a very famous pianist-composer known more for jazz, who passed away in 2012. 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The production follows the journey of a young woman discovering her path in New York City. More information at BroadwaySacramento.com. You'll hear one movement of contemporary composer Max Richter's reworking of Antonio Vivaldi's Four Seasons. After this, composed by Dave Brubeck, this is Rising Sun, originally from the 1965 album Jazz Impressions of Japan from the Dave Brubeck Quartet, but it's performed here on solo piano by Brubeck's longtime friend, pianist John Salmon.

Spring 3 from contemporary composer Max Richter's Seasons Recomposed, which starts from the bare bones of Antonio Vivaldi's The Four Seasons. That was violinist Daniel Hope with the Berlin Chamber Orchestra. And before that, pianist John Salmon performed Dave Brubeck's Rising Sun here on listener-supported CAP Radio Classical and Jazz, 88.9 in Sacramento, 88.7 Sutter. 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Two final pieces next before jazz at 7 o'clock. The Brazil guitar duo performing the Prelude and Fugue No. 3 by Mario Castelnuovo Tedesco will take you right into jazz at 7 o'clock. But right now, here's a suite of music by Nino Rota from the film The Orchestra Rehearsal, the final of his legendary collaborations with filmmaker Federico Fellini. Riccardo Muti conducts the Orchestra of La Scala.

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Welcome into Excellence in Jazz. I'm Gary Vercelli. We've got a great show lined up for you tonight with a lot of great new releases. We started tonight with Reed Hoisin's album On a Misty Night, and we heard the title composition, and that preceded by George Shearing with Love Walked In, an album he recorded with all three Montgomery brothers, Wes, Buddy, and Monk. And this is Cap Radio, 88.9 Sacramento and 88.7 Sutter. 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More information at sacmetrocable.tv. On we go with a new release from vocalist Cecile McLaurin-Salvant. Here she is with Duke Ellington's Sophisticated Lady.

That's a great tune called Something in Common from pianist Benny Green. Before that, a new release by the group La Lucha. We heard Jimmy Webb's Wichita Lineman. And Sonny Rollins gave us In a Sentimental Mood. Hope you're having a great Tuesday night. I'm Gary Vercelli with the Music Till Midnight. And this is Cap Radio Classical and Jazz, honoring the past and embracing the future. Cap Radio is proud to partner with Brasserie du Monde. For the past decade, they have provided a downtown space to bring neighbors together for catered community and philanthropic events with seasonal farm-to-fork dining rooted in French and California culinary traditions. On we go with my one and only love. This comes from Vibe Master Mark Sherman.

0: That's Robert Glasper at the piano. The tune is called The Worst from the album Covered. And Blossom Dearie before that with Tea for Two. 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
0: Got Billy Child's new album coming up in this next set, and we begin with the Yellow Jackets.

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Great tune from drummer Jonathan Blake and company. It's called West Berkeley Street. And before that, Tell Him I Said Hello. That's Bria Skonberg and her new album, Indigo. And this is CAP Radio, Classical and Jazz, 88.9 Sacramento, 91.7 Groveland, Sonora, Modesto. 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Here's Astra Gilberto.

You just heard from Hendrik Merkens and a tune called Herb's Samba. Just before that, a Blue Note classic from Joe Henderson's album Page One, we heard Blue Bossa. And this is Excellence in Jazz here from CAP Radio, classical and jazz honoring the past and embracing the future. 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Here's another tune from Bria Skånberg's new album, Indigo. This one's called Mood Indigo.

0: Duke Pearson's composition Sweet Honeybee, delivered by saxophonist Gilad Edelman. And in front of that, Bill Evans gave us A Face Without a Name. 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
0: 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Right now, here's George Benson.

0: A new album from young pianist Charles Chin, we heard Poor Butterfly. And before that, Nina Simone gave us I Loves You, Porgy.
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That's guitarist Mark Elf in a tune called Elfin's Place, Mark's album Glad to Be Back. And this is Excellence in Jazz from CAP Radio Classical and Jazz, 88.9 Sacramento and 88.7 Sutter. I'm Gary Vercelli with the Music Till Midnight. Glad you could make it in tonight and hope you'll tell a friend. 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

0: That's called Loe from guitarist Kenny Burrell. Before that, Michael Wolff teaming up with Mike Clark and Leon Lee Dorsey. And we heard the Beatles tune With a Little Help from My Friends. And this is Excellence in Jazz here from CAP Radio Classical and Jazz.
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0: Larry Goldings with Peter Bernstein and Bill Stewart. Their new album is called Rhombus, and we heard Dissipation Blues, composed by Peter Bernstein. And before that, the NOLA Resistance Quintet. The tune was called Blue Sketch. This is Excellence in Jazz here from CAP Radio Classical and Jazz.
1: 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I'm Avery Jeffrey. 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
0: We've got some Beatle jazz coming up for you in this next set featuring John Pizzarelli and the group called Beatle Jazz. But first, here's pianist Shelley Berg with I'll Follow the Sun.

0: The group is called Beatle Jazz, and that's The Night Before. And before that, Things We Said Today came from John Pizzarelli.
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0: And now for something completely different, here's Chick Corea with Mozart's Piano Sonata in F. Enjoy.

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0: Saxophonist Hel Mikuzak gave us Don't Worry About Me. And before that, it was Chick Corea with Mozart's Piano Sonata in F. And this is Excellence in Jazz here from Cap Radio Classical and Jazz.
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0: This new album salutes Pat Martino, the legendary guitarist who came out of Philadelphia. Here's Cheryl Bailey and Ed Cherry with a blues for Mickey O, written by Pat Martino.

The late guitarist Calvin Keyes gave us a tune called Seems to Be, and before that, young saxophonist and composer Atta Scher with a tune called Silver Tones. The album's called Introducing Atta Scher. This is Excellence in Jazz from CAP Radio, Classical and Jazz, honoring the past and embracing the future with hand-picked music. Here's truly Gary Vercelli with another new release. This one comes from saxophonist Mike DiRubo.

The Dance of the Infidels that comes from pianist Keith Jarrett's album Last Dance. And before that, from A Tale of Two Cities, Eddie Harris gave us Chicago Serenade. This is Excellence in Jazz from CAP Radio Classical and Jazz, and we get support from Pazza Notte Italian Bistro and Bar, located in Midtown, welcoming diners to a vibrant atmosphere with throwback tunes, serving Italian-American cuisine and signature martinis. More information at pazzanotte.com. Here's a classic from Vince Guaraldi.

0: 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That's the late, great Vince Guaraldi.
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0: Another hour of excellence in jazz ahead, featuring Eric Reed, Bobby Hutcherson, and Lee Morgan. Here is guitarist Jimmy Rainey.

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0: Here's a Stanley Cowell composition, Effie, played by Bobby Hutcherson from the album Patterns.

Pianist Eric Reed saluting Thelonious Monk with Blue Monk from the album called The Dancing Monk. And this is Excellence in Jazz from Cap

0: Speedball from Lee Morgan. Before that, Bobby Hutcherson's composition, Herzog, played by Richard Barata. And this is Excellence in Jazz from Cap Radio Classical and Jazz.
1: 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Every piece of music has a story behind it. What did the composer have in mind when writing the music? Their inspiration? Was it a happy or sad event? Did they fall in love or was their heart broken? Perhaps the nature around them. Music doesn't just appear from nowhere. 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
0: And we've got classical music coming up tonight at midnight. Here's a classic from Sarah Vaughan.

Not Just Jazz, Excellence in Jazz, Greg Murphy on Green Dolphin Street. And before that, Oleo came from Sonny Rollins featuring Miles Davis. Coming up at midnight, classical music through the night. And coming up next, here's Wayne Shorter with a Blue Note classic, Speak No Evil.

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1: But I haven't got a harp, and I haven't got a teacher. Well, it didn't take much. A few years later, Katrin Finch would study harp. And within a few years, she won rounds in the BBC Young Musicians competition. She's taken the harp on as her own. And she's even written some music. This piece is written by Katrin Finch. It's her Celtic concerto. And she'll perform with Sinfonia Cymru.

Catherine Finch said that piece started out as an experiment, her Celtic concerto. Finch performed with Sinfonia Cymru, and the conductor was John Rutter on Music Through the Night. Frederick Delius spent time in Florida working on an orange grove, and that bright landscape and balmy weather inspired him to write his Florida Suite. From that suite, this is called By the River.

By the River from Florida Suite by Frederick Delius. The St. John's River is what he's referring to, the longest river in Florida, which originates near Jacksonville and flows 310 miles south. We just heard the English String Orchestra under conductor William Boughton on Music Through the Night. From Florida, we'll travel to the Czech countryside. That's coming up in about 20 minutes.

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0: The Emerson String Quartet recorded all of Beethoven's quartets during their career, so they're experts on the subject. They'll tell you the importance of that collection before they perform String Quartet number 4.
1: If you take the totality of Beethoven's work, those 16 quartets, you have really the cornerstone of the quartet repertoire, music that was to some extent influenced by Haydn and Mozart, but most significantly music that had a huge effect on generations of composers that followed Beethoven.

Beethoven's String Quartet No. 4, performed by the Emerson String Quartet on Music Through the Night. This music takes you to the Bohemian countryside, from Bohemia's woods and fields, from Mavlast, or My Country, by Bedřich Smetana.

The final movement from Ma Vlast, or My Country, by Bedřich Smetana. That's called From Bohemia's Woods and Fields, a piece that's joyful and melancholy, just like the woods themselves. Zdeněk McCall conducted the Milwaukee Symphony Orchestra on Music Through the Night.

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1: Timeline. Things you could not have anticipated happen. This piece of music was like one of those home renovations. It took the composer nearly 30 years to write it. How? Why? Well, he has a good excuse. You'll find out what took him so long and hear that entire concerto coming up in about 40 minutes. And that piano concerto will be played by the great Marta Argerich. I hope you can stick around. Some solo piano music here by Ernesto Nazare, performed by Antoine Zamore.

Pesaro Zemfesta by Ernesto Nazare, performed by pianist Antoine Zamore on Music Through the Night. 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Next, it's an oboe concerto by Richard Strauss, performed by oboist Gordon Hunt and the Berlin Radio Symphony Orchestra.

an oboe concerto by Richard Strauss. Vladimir Ashkenazy conducted the Berlin Radio Symphony Orchestra and oboist Gordon Hunt. We've really heard a little bit of everything. That oboe concerto, some solo piano music before. Coming up, we'll hear a piano concerto that was 30 years in the making. It's played by the great Marta Argerich. But next, in just a minute, a piece for horn and orchestra.

Idol by Alexander Glazunov. Werner Andreas Albert conducted the Bamberg Symphony Orchestra, and that was hornist, that's short for soloist and hornist, Marie-Louise Neunecker on Music Through the Night. Next, we'll hear a piano concerto that took almost 30 years to finish. But Franz Liszt had a good excuse. He made a living as a touring pianist. And when he started writing this piano concerto, it was in the 1830s. Some other revisions were found in the late 1840s, and the music finally premiered in 1855. It was music well worth the wait. Here's pianist Marta Argerich and the London Symphony Orchestra playing Franz Liszt's Piano Concerto No. 1.

0: Marta Argerich and the London Symphony Orchestra, led by Claudio Abbado, and Piano Concerto No. 1 by Franz Liszt.
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There are different paths to leadership. Some people just land in the C-suite, and you wonder how they ever got there. Some people climb the ladder one step at a time. When it comes to Katie DeBrezeni, she's led ensembles and orchestras. She's a leader. So she has an idea about how to climb the ladder and grow into a leadership position. She'll share that strategy with you coming up in less than a half an hour.

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The production follows the journey of a young woman discovering her path in New York City. 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

It's really good to have your company as we enjoy these performances together. I'm Jalene Kahn. We'll hear string quartet and guitar coming up in less than 15 minutes. And still to come, a performance by a musician who has grown into leadership positions within the ensembles she plays with. How she got there and some advice for you on how to climb the ladder is coming up in less than a half an hour. The Mainz Wind Ensemble will play This Little Concerto by Carl Orff.

Overture and Jig by Mademoiselle Laurent, played by violin, viola, cello, viola da gamba, and harpsichord. See the performers on that recording on the playlist at yourclassical.org.

called Little Concerto by Carl Orff. Klaus Rainer Scholl conducted the Mainz Wind Ensemble on Music Through the Night. This composer has studied a lot of different guitar languages, like jazz, classical, and ethnic music. That all blends together in the music he's written, Dusan Bogdanovich. From Prisms, this is called Shape of My Heart.

guitarist William Canongeiser and the Alexander String Quartet, with music by Dusan Bogdanovich, Shape of My Heart from Prisms on Music Through the Night. An arrangement for violin of a Bach keyboard concerto is coming up in just a minute.

There are a lot of different ways to grow into a leadership position. For violinist Katie DeBrezeni, she says she learned her craft sitting at the back of the violin section. And she thinks that's the best way for anybody to learn. You learn from your superiors and people who have more experience than you. And slowly, you too can work your way up. By the time you are put in a leadership role, you will have absorbed all these amazing things that others taught you. This is DeBrezeni's arrangement of Bach's Keyboard Concerto No. 2. She plays with the English Baroque soloists.

0: Bach's harpsichord concertos have been a subject of debate for a long time. People wonder whether it was ever intended by Bach to perform that music on violin. Well, violinist Katie DeBrett-Zenny is in the camp that believes Bach adapted that harpsichord concerto from a violin concerto that was lost. That was DeBrett-Zenny's arrangement of Bach's Keyboard Concerto No. 2. She played with the English Baroque soloists under conductor John Elliott Gardner.
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Memorial music, or music written in honor of the deceased, does not have to be somber and sad. If you are composer Maurice Ravel, you might write something a little more lighthearted. Ravel says that the dead are already sad in their eternal silence, so why not have a fun, friendly piece of music? You'll hear this piece of music written in honor of Ravel's mother and some of his friends who died in World War I, coming up in 10 minutes.

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The first movement from a symphony in G major by Chevalier de Saint-Georges. Jean Lemann conducted Teufelsmusik. Hi there, I'm Jillian Kahn, and it's great to have your company to enjoy these performances together. Coming up in just a couple minutes, we'll hear a piece of music written in honor of the deceased. But it's not somber or sad. It's actually pretty lighthearted. I hope you can stick around for that. Here's a little Gershwin played by pianist Jean-Yves Thibaudet.

Embraceable You by George Gershwin, played by Jean-Yves Thibaudet. Maurice Ravel wrote this music after his mother died. It was a tribute to her and some of his friends who died in World War I. So it's a memorial piece of music. Well, critics thought this piece of music was too lighthearted to be something in honor of the deceased. But Maurice Ravel said that the dead are sad enough in their eternal silence.

The Orpheus Chamber Orchestra with Le Tombeau de Couperin by Maurice Ravel. The name Couperin is in that piece of music, and Maurice Ravel always said that he wanted to pay homage to him rather than honor him in that piece of music, written as a tribute to Ravel's mother and friends who died in World War I. Coming up in just a minute, a piece of music that's based on a Sanskrit poem from the 4th century.

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The first mention of Sankuntala comes from a Sanskrit poem from the 4th century. It's the name of a girl found as a baby in the forest. And there she was surrounded by Sankuntala birds and given that name, which means protected, in Sanskrit. In 1865, Hungarian composer Carl Goldmark wrote his Sankuntala Overture.

Sankuntala Overture by Hungarian composer Carl Goldmark. That's one of the pieces of music that really helped to cement his fame. Yundani Boot conducted the Royal Philharmonic Orchestra.

Swedish composer Gunnar de Frumarie is best known for his piano pieces. But next, we'll hear a piece for flute and ensemble, Pastoral Suite.

Pastoral Suite by Swedish composer Gunnar de Frumari. We heard the Stockholm Chamber Ensemble with flutist Gunilla von Bahr, and the conductor was Jan-Olof Vadin. I hope you enjoyed all the music that you've heard. There's more to come. I'm Jalene Kahn. Thanks for being here with me, and have a great Wednesday.

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Linz is Austria's third largest city. Historically, it's been an industrial center with a flourishing steel industry and also entices tourists with heady baked treats. Almond, raspberry jam, clove, think cinnamon torts. But to music lovers, it's best known for a certain Mozart symphony. Yeah, this one, number 36. For Mozart, the city would provide respite from a tense visit with his father, Leopold. It was time for the old man to meet his chosen bride. It did not go well, but the music did. Symphony 36, Linz, coming up.

This is the Composer's Datebook for July 15th. I'm John Burge. For decades, Nicholas Slonimsky, the Russian-born American composer, conductor, and witty musical lexicographer, compiled a reference work titled Music Since 1900. It's a year-by-year, month-by-month, day-by-day chronicle of musical events he deemed significant, interesting, or simply amusing. Here, for example, is Slonimsky's entry for July 15th, 1942. Heitor Villa-Lobos conducts in Rio de Janeiro the first performances of three of his orchestral choros, number 6, number 9, and number 11, exhaling the rhythms, the perfumes, and the colors of the Brazilian scene, with tropical birds exotically chanting in the woodwinds against the measured beats of jungle drums. Slonimsky did have a way with words, and certainly had fun compiling his mammoth and highly readable reference work. For his part, the Brazilian composer, Heitor Villa-Lobos, was equally diligent, so much so that he claimed

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1: A form to describe more than a dozen of his instrumental works. Composer's Datebook is produced by APM, American Public Media, in conjunction with the American Composers Forum, reminding you that all music was once new.

Fugata there from the Tango King himself, Astor Piazzolla. That was Ken Seldon conducting the Martingale Ensemble, and Tomas Kotik was the violinist. Malcolm Arnold on the way, some Cornish dances. That'll be fun in about 15 minutes or so. Speaking of dances, how about a nice Viennese Lanler from Josef Lanner? Check us out. We're online at yourclassical.org. The prolific trumpeter, composer, and band leader, this fella here, Wynton Marsalis. Surely you've heard of him. He's one of those rare jazz artists who's known throughout the world for more than just jazz. He's been for some years the director of Lincoln Center, a jazz orchestra, and the programs there. He grew up in an intensely musical family. His father, Ellis, known throughout the Crescent City as a mentor and a great musician in his own right. When he was 17, he moved to New York and quickly became a leading voice in jazz and going well beyond. Here he is putting on the classical hat for a bit with the English Chamber Orchestra, an early recording with Anthony Newman, John Stanley's trumpet voluntary with Wynton Marsalis.

One of the key pivotal figures in the revival of so-called straight-ahead jazz in the early 80s, and a very young man at that time, too, a little more than a teenager, when Marsalis, on the trumpet there with the English Chamber Orchestra, Trumpet Voluntary by John Stanley. In his preface to the score, Malcolm Arnold noticed these four Cornish dances, some people's humor and a bit of independent spirit, highlighting the region's seafaring, brass band, and Methodist traditions, alongside the strange and sad beauty of its abandoned tin and copper mines. Talking about whales in that region, of course, Four Cornish Dances, excerpts, Malcolm Arnold, Bryden Thompson, with the Philharmonia Orchestra.

engaging, and invigorating. 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

New Vienna Landler, Josef Lanner, and that was the ensemble Bella Musica Vienna. Patrick Smetana wrote this suite that Wedding Scenes is from in his mid-20s, heavily influenced by the romantic style of Franz Liszt. A little virtuosity, thrown in as well. He later used fragments of it when he was shaping his masterpieces of Czech national music, particularly his comedic opera, The Bartered Bride, and the Peasant Wedding section of De Moldau. Here are Wedding Scenes from Bedřich Smetana, Robert Stankovský, Slovak Radio Symphony Orchestra.

Wedding scenes. Wouldn't you like to have that played at yours? I would have. Bedřich Smetana, Robert Stankovsky, Slovak Radio Symphony Orchestra. The Mozarts, as in the newlywed Mozarts, had gone from Vienna to Salzburg to present Costanza to Leopold Mozart in the hopes of reconciling the old albatross of a father to what was a, he was convinced was an unwise and risky marriage. Leopold was adamantly difficult. The visit was awkward, and the young couple unhappy about the storm clouds were relieved to get away. But this one made the scrapbooks. He wound up in the city of Linz cooking up an exceptional symphony, this one in haste, for an event there. One of his most fondly remembered and surviving ones. Symphony number 36, Linz, first movement here by Mozart, Carl Böhm, and the Berlin Philharmonic.

Symphony number 36, nicknamed Linz for the beautiful Austrian city. First movement there, Mozart composed it. Carl Böhm conducted the Berlin Philharmonic. Well, so far we're about 5 for 6 this hour of dance-type music or dance-infused pieces. Why not keep the trend going? A couple more coming up.

Yeah, the signature hooks of Aaron Copland, Danzón Cubano, Leonard Bernstein conducted the New York Philharmonic. I'm Kevin O'Connor. 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

couple of centuries ago, in the mythical kingdom of Norway, there lived a violinist. His name? Ole Bull. Well, if Bull had done nothing else for music, and he did plenty, his legacy left a permanent mark on at least one man, Edvard Grieg. Grieg was so inspired by Bull's versions of traditional fiddle tunes that he would create sounds of his own. And then he would launch a whole nationalist movement. You'll hear it in Norwegian dances. We have 2 through 4 coming up this hour. I'm Kevin O'Connor. Good morning.

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Very wind-heavy work there from Richard Strauss, Sonatina number 2, Happy Workshop. That was the second movement. I'm Kevin O'Connor. Hope your morning is going at least as good as mine. I wouldn't say I'm a five-star guy today, but here's hoping you are. Let's see here. While originally written for a small theater orchestra, Manuel de Falla's famous El Amor Brujo ritual fire dance, the piano arrangement became an instant global hit. It was widely championed and recorded by legendary pianists like Arthur Rubinstein, and the title actually translates to Bewitched Love and centers on a classic Andalusian ghost story. Candelas attempts to scare off the ghost using the ritual, but he is ultimately distracted and banished when her friend seduces him.

El Amor Brujo, a ritual fire dance. Manuel de Falla composed that. That was the Moscow Chamber Orchestra with Konstantin Orbelian conducting and the cello passages. Nicely done. Nina Kotova

French composer Léo Delibes, best known for his stage works, including the opera Lakmé, as well as the ballets Coppelia and Sylvia, wrote that Procession of Bacchus from Sylvia, actually. James Sandor and the Budapest Philharmonia Orchestra. Coming up next, we'll hear something from the birds. Always good to hear our feathered friends chiming in. Literally and, of course, musically. 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

And that was The Birds of Aristophanes, Bridal March of the Birds. Hubert Parry composed that, and Amy Yerby conducted the BBC National Orchestra of Wales. The Italian guitarist and composer Francesco Corbetta was born in Pavia in 1615, dying in Paris 1681, also known as Francisco Corbetta or Franciscus Corbera. Undeniably a prominent figure among historical guitarists, whatever you choose to call him. He distinguished himself from other contemporary composers. He was praised among colleagues across Europe. Several paid him homage, and others included his pieces in their collections. Gaspar Sanz called him the best of all. Caprice Chaconne here by Francesco Corbetta, and it's the Ensemble Kapsberger.

Lively, light, definitely danceable. Caprice Chaconne there from Francesco Corbetta. And Rolf Lislevon conducted Ensemble Kapsberger. Edvard Grieg's works often called to mind the character of Norwegian folk music. This nationalistic flavor combined with the conservatory tradition more or less assured his continuing legacy. Kind of like Dvorak, a little more like Tchaikovsky and some foray thrown in. The Norwegian dances exemplify that blend of nationalism and classical training. The folk song collection they came from is Mountain Melodies, Old and New by Ludwig Matthias Lindemann. And that was Grieg's inspiration for his collection of four dances, numbers 2 through 4 here from the Norwegian dances.

Norwegian dances, 2 through 4, nice and lively, as you would expect folk dances to be. Edvard Grieg, and that was the Iceland Symphony Orchestra with Petri Sakari conducting.

The term scherzando simply means playfully or jestingly, while the set of six scherzandi by Franz Joseph Haydn wasn't officially titled by the man himself. These works were likely written during his early years at the Esterházy court, and they're light, entertaining divertimentos, as the title would suggest, designed for more intimate, aristocratic listening rather than grand concert halls. And you heard Scherzando number 3, Franz Joseph Haydn, performed by the Haydn Ensemble Berlin, and the flautist was Emmanuel Pahud. I'm Kevin O'Connor, always grateful for your company. You can look us up online anytime you have a sec. Follow some links there. Check out some of our weekly features, even daily changes at yourclassical.org. Here is a wartime, one for the good effort of England. William Walton's Spitfire Prelude and Fugue, named for their famous plane, Neville Mariner, Academy of St. Martin in the Fields.

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0: Anthony Robson with the Collegium Musicum 90 for Tommaso Albinoni's Oboe Concerto No. 6. Always start off the morning nicely with some winds here on Cap Radio Classical and Jazz. I'm Avery Jeffrey in for Mike Nelson. Happy to be up bright and early once again here for you on Cap Radio 88.9 FM Sacramento. A lot of fantastic stuff for you this morning. We'll hear from Enrique Granados. We'll hear from Ketron Finch, Freddie Aguilar, Edvard Grieg, and a whole lot more.
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0: Here's a classic from Mozart now. It's his Piano Concerto No. 17. Malcolm Bilson, your soloist with the English Baroque Soloists, led by John Elliott Gardner.

Well, that's a nice way to kickstart your morning with a bit of Mozart and his Piano Concerto No. 17, written in 1784. Malcolm Bilson was on piano, along with the English Baroque soloists led by John Elliott Gardner. I'm Avery Jeffrey in for Mike Nelson, wishing you a happy Wednesday morning. Stick around a little later, we'll hear from Jan Zelenka, and I've got a Spanish dance coming up for you right after this. Here at Cap Radio, we get support from California Resources Corporation and its carbon management business, Carbon Terra Vault, focusing on carbon capture and storage projects throughout California, with more information at crc.com. We also get support from Pride Industries and the 4th Annual I Am Able Disability Job Fair, Wednesday, October 14th, connecting job seekers and employers to create a more inclusive workforce. 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I've got a father and son duo. It's Angel and Celedonio Romero, both on the guitar now for Andaluza, the Danza Española No. 5 from Enrique Granados.

0: That was Celedonio Romero on guitar, the patriarch of the Romero Guitar Quartet, with one of his sons, Angel, together for Andaluza, the beach dance, otherwise known as the Danza Española No. 5, from Spanish composer Enrique Granados. Well, that should brighten up your morning here on Cap Radio Classical and Jazz. 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
0: Here to finish out the hour is the Bern Camerata, with Alexander van Winkop leading, for the Capriccio No. 2 from Czech composer Jan Zelenka.

0: Music from Czech composer Jan Zelenka. That was his 1718 composition, The Capriccio No. 2. And Alexander von Wimkamp led the Bern Camerata for that performance from 1977. Sounded great here in 2026. We enjoy Wednesday morning of classical music. I'm Avery Jeffrey, happy to be in for Mike Nelson. I've got you till 10 o'clock. After that, Jennifer Reason will take over till 2. And then it's Victor Forman. He's got your midday masterpiece to kick off his shift, which today is the Symphony No. 6 from Russian composer Alexander Glazunov. Don't miss out on that and all of the great music from now until then.
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0: We'll start off the next hour with a bit of harp. Here is the Welsh harpist and composer Catrin Finch with her very own Celtic Concerto from 2012, along with John Rutter and the Symphonia de Comrade.

0: The soothing sounds of the harp never gets old, and a great way to start off your Wednesday morning here in the 7 o'clock hour, the Celtic Concerto. It was written in 2012 by Katrin Finch, who you heard as the soloist along with John Rutter in the Symphonia Comme Re. Finch herself was the royal harpist to the Prince of Wales from 2000 to 2006, of course now the King of England. And speaking of England, we'll see how the match goes today with them and Argentina. Congrats to Spain yesterday. Of course, all of the great European countries in the World Cup as we play their music here on Cap Radio Classical and Jazz. I'm Avery Jeffrey. Happy to be with you. In for Mike Nelson. I've got you till 10 o'clock here on Cap Radio.
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0: Coming up, I've got a symphony for you from a Moravian composer from the 1800s by the name of Pavel Vranichki. Here is Bohumil Gregor leading the Dvorak Chamber Orchestra.

That was the Dvorak Chamber Orchestra with Bohumil Gregor conducting for a Symphony in D from Moravian composer Pavel Vranitsky. Lesser known composer, but a great work and part of your Wednesday morning classical here on Cap Radio 88.9 FM, where we honor the past and embrace the future with timeless music 24/7, 365 a year. I'm Avery Jeffery, happy to be in for Mike Nelson here on this Wednesday morning, and at Cap Radio we get support from BlackRock Automotive, serving the Sacramento community with maintenance and repair services for all vehicle types, including hybrids and electrics. 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The production follows the journey of a young woman discovering her path in New York City. More information at BroadwaySacramento.com. Well, that last piece, that hefty symphony lasting a little more than 30 minutes. Here's a couple of short pieces for you now in a row, starting with a 1978 hit in the Philippines by guitarist and singer Freddie Aguilar. This is called Anak, and here's a version now by guitarist Zhu Feiyang.

0: Violinist Esther Abrami leading her quintet for an 1895 work from Brazilian composer Chiquinha Gonzaga entitled Corta Jaca. Before that, it was a 1978 hit for singer and guitarist Freddie Aguilar, one of the best-selling records in all of Filipino music, called Anak. We heard a version by guitarist Jufei Yang. A couple of short pieces to get you going here on this Wednesday morning. It's Cap Radio. 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
0: Well, here's a fun one to finish out the hour from Norwegian composer Edvard Grieg. It's from his 1891 Lyric Pieces. It's called The March of the Trolls. Here's pianist Leif Ove Andsnes.

0: You just heard Leif Ove Andsnes on the piano with a lovely little piece from Edvard Grieg from his Lyric Pieces collection, 1891, and getting a bit mythical with the March of the Trolls. That finishes out the hour, brings us to just about 8 a.m. here on this Wednesday morning. And this is 88.9 FM, Cap Radio Classical and Jazz.
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0: What you're hearing right now is a bit of the third movement of Russian composer Alexander Glazunov's Symphony No. 6. One reviewer called that symphony arguably the most typically Russian of his eight symphonies, and the classical music publication Gramophone calls it Glazunov at his very finest. The 1896 Symphony No. 6 by Alexander Glazunov is today's midday masterpiece. That's right at 2 o'clock as you begin your afternoon with Victor Forman here on Cap Radio Classical and Jazz. Well, I'm Avery Jeffrey. We've still got more morning to get through first, and here is a lovely piece by English composer Ralph Vaughan Williams. It's the 1938 Serenade to Music. Vernon Handley leads the London Philharmonic.

Vernon Handley leading the London Philharmonic for the music of English composer Ralph Vaughan Williams. That was his 1938 Serenade to Music. He wrote that one as a tribute to the conductor Sir Henry Wood, who conducted the famous Proms concerts in England for nearly half a century. That started off the 8 a.m. hour here on this Wednesday morning. It's Cap Radio Classical and Jazz. I'm Avery Jeffrey. Happy to be your host, Ian for Mike Nelson, with you till 10 o'clock. 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I've got a piano concerto next. It's one in A minor from Polish composer Jan Paderewski. Here's Janina Fialkowska, your soloist, along with the Polish National Radio Orchestra.

The Beautiful Piano Concerto in A Minor from Polish composer Jan Paderewski. We heard Anthony Witt leading the Polish National Radio Orchestra with soloist Janina Fielkowska. You're tuned in to 88.9 FM here in the capital city of Sacramento. Listeners supported classical and jazz here in the capital city and beyond. I'm your host, Avery Jeffrey. Happy to be here, and for Mike Nelson. And Cap Radio is proud to partner with Brasserie du Monde. For the past decade, they have provided a downtown space to bring neighbors together for catered community and philanthropic events with seasonal farm-to-fork dining rooted in French and California culinary traditions. We also get support from Indigo Hammond and Playel Architects, integrating art, architecture, and ecology to create zero-net energy environments for civic and commercial projects, as well as multifamily and custom homes. 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I've got a few short pieces in a row for you now. Once again, we'll hear one from the early 17th century. But first, I've got a piece written just a couple of years ago as a part of a collection of 24 preludes for solo banjo by American composer Adam Larrabee. He wrote them specifically for the banjo player John Bullard, who actually I had the pleasure of interviewing a couple of years ago, not too long after this collection was released. You can probably still find it if you go back a few pages on capradio.org/music. Here's John Bullard on the banjo now for number 6 of the 24 preludes. This is the Presto.

0: The New York Chamber Musicians with the Royal Music for Winds from English composer John Addison, written in the early 1600s. And about 400 years after that, in 2022, it was the Presto, number 6 of the 24 Preludes for Banjo by American composer Adam Larrabee, and we heard banjo soloist John Bullard. Great music here on CAP Radio, Classical and Jazz, 88.9, here in the capital city of Sacramento, and streaming online all the time at capradio.org.
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0: Here to finish out the hour is the great classical and jazz trumpeter Wynton Marsalis, and he's got both parts of Vivaldi's Concerto for Two Trumpets, and Raymond Leppard leads the English Chamber Orchestra.

0: Who better to record both of the trumpet parts for Antonio Vivaldi's Concerto for Two Trumpets than the incredibly talented Wynton Marsalis? That was from his 1988 recording with the English Chamber Orchestra, Raymond Leopard conducting, and finishing out the hour here on Cap Radio Classical and Jazz.
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2: Sometimes if I'm pulling into my garage, I don't get out of the car because there's a piece that I just have to continue to listen to, whether it's Finlandia, which is such a beautiful piece, if it's Gershwin, crank that Rhapsody in Blue up. It just calms me, and it can alter your mood and inspire you. I'm Allison from Natomas, and I'm proud to support local public media for our community.
0: Well, be sure to crank it up for the next hour. I've got a lot of great music for you. We'll hear from Carl Maria von Weber, Johann Strauss Jr., Astor Piazzolla, and back to the Baroque to start things off now with the Concerto Grosso No. 11 from George Frideric Handel. Here's the Aradia Ensemble.

The Concerto Grosso No. 11 from George Frideric Handel, a bit of Baroque to start off the hour here on Cap Radio Classical and Jazz, with that performance by the Aradia Ensemble, with Kevin Milan conducting. I'm Avery Jeffrey, and this is Cap Radio Classical and Jazz 88.9 FM here in the capital city of Sacramento. 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Here's a short piece now from guitarist David Tenenbaum. It's the Primavera Porteña, Spring in Buenos Aires, the 1969 tango from Argentinian composer Astor Piazzolla.

0: David Tenenbaum on guitar for the Primavera Porteña, Spring in Buenos Aires. That's a 1969 tango from the Argentinian tango master Astor Piazzolla. Beautiful music here on a Wednesday morning. And of course, for all of our Argentinian listeners out there this afternoon, long awaited for the game that might send Argentina to the World Cup final once again. We'll see how they do against England this afternoon. I'm Avery Jeffrey, always happy to be your host here on CAP Radio. In for Mike Nelson for Classical This Morning. I've got you till 10 o'clock.
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0: Coming up next, I've got the Clarinet Concerto No. 1 from German composer Carl Maria von Weber, your soloist Richard Stoltzman, along with the Mostly Mozart Festival Orchestra.

That's the clarinet taking center stage for the Concerto No. 1 from Carl Maria von Weber, music from 1811. We heard Richard Stoltzman, the soloist, along with the Mostly Mozart Festival Orchestra. This is Cap Radio, Classical and Jazz. I'm Avery Jeffrey. It's been a pleasure starting off your morning here on this lovely Wednesday. And I've got one more piece before Jennifer Reason takes over. She'll take you till 2. After that, Victor Forman starts the afternoon with our midday masterpiece, which you can enjoy every single weekday. Today, it's the Symphony No. 6 from Alexander Glazunov. And then at 7 o'clock tonight, an evening of excellence in jazz with Gary Vercelli. Well, we'll finish things off with a nice waltz from Johann Strauss Jr. called Morning Papers. Here's Franz Bauer Teussel and the Vienna State Opera Orchestra.

0: Music from Johann Strauss Jr., The Morning Papers Waltz from 1863, in a nice version by the Vienna State Opera Orchestra, Franz Bauer Teussel conducting. I'm Avery Jeffrey, and that just about does it for me here on this Wednesday morning. It's been a pleasure filling in for Mike Nelson. Jennifer Reason's coming up next with some spirited dance tunes from Gustav Holst. Now stick around here on KXPR and have a great day.
1: 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I'm Gary Vercelli. 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

0: Morris dancing has been a cultural tradition in the UK spanning 5 decades, and it's still very active today. Gustav Holst there capturing that tradition musically in his Morris dance tunes. 5 of them in there. That's what the New Zealand Chamber Orchestra here on Cap Radio Classical and Jazz 88.9 in Sacramento and 91.7 in Groveland, Sonora. Well, good morning. I'm Jennifer Raisin, your midday host. Coming up shortly, I've got the best known flute concerto from CPE Bach. Stay tuned for that.
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a nocturne for piano trio, or Notturno, that by Franz Schubert, Golub Kaplan Carr Trio performing. Prior to that, a little taste of Spain via classical guitar. Jason Vio bringing us the fifth number in España by Isaac Albéniz. That's number five, Capriccio Catalan. I'm Jennifer Reason, a flute concerto from one of the many sons of Bach, coming up next. Here on Cap Radio Classical and Jazz, we get support from Ink and Image, specializing in printing personal photos on recycled aluminum, fabric, mugs, and other items, located in Old Sacramento and online. 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

0: 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As a community-funded resource, we're able to offer classical and jazz that invites reflection, discovery, and connection because of our members. 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
1: Well, up next is the Flute Concerto in D minor from C.P.E. Bach. This is by far the best known of his concertos for flute. Enjoy.

0: Flute Concerto in D Minor, by far the best known from C.P.E. Bach, but people debate who he wrote that for. At the time, he was employed with Friedrich II, who is famously a flute-playing king, so people assume, well, of course, he wrote it for the king. Other people recall that he had a very famous teacher, Johann Kvanz, flute maker to the Berlin court, and he would often write pieces for his teacher as well. So who knows? It's up to you. Today we enjoyed Jean-Pierre Rampal and the Franz Liszt Chamber Orchestra here on Cap Radio Classical and Jazz.
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0: And I'm Jennifer Raisin, your midday host. We are off to Mexico next to wrap up this hour. Here's Sinfonietta from José Moncayo.

0: That's the Mexican National Symphony Orchestra, and actually the music very much of one of their own. Composer Jose Moncayo wasn't just the writer of that music. He got his start in music playing with that orchestra. He was born in 1912, and in the early iteration of that symphony, he was their percussionist. So they're absolutely honoring his work here. That's his Sinfoniada. Well, I'm Jennifer Reason. This is CAP Radio Classical and Jazz, where we're honoring the past and embracing the future. Johann Sebastian Bach is next hour, and we'll start with a violin concerto from Alexander Glazunov next.
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0: More on this after we listen. Anne Sophie Mutter is your soloist on this concerto from Alexander Glazunov.

0: When he was just 15 years old, Alexander Glazunov was Rimsky-Korsakov's prize student. In fact, he would tell everyone Glazunov improved not by the day, but by the hour. He was an extraordinary talent. Here's his eventual violin concerto in A minor, performed by Anne-Sophie Mutter and the National Symphony Orchestra of Washington, D.C. I'm Jennifer Reason. Great to be with you. This is Gap Radio Classical and Jazz. Great news. You've got more Alexander Glazunov coming your way. It's your midday masterpiece as well with Victor Forman today, his sixth symphony called his most Russian and also Glazunov at his very finest. You can look forward to that right at 2 p.m. Up next here on Midday Classical, a bit of Amy Beach. Stick around.
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2: This is Bruce from the Sierra Foothills. I love this music. I love these people. They really present it well with a lot of great information, and we need to keep it going. 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Thank you.
0: Next up, we've got two wonderful pianists with two American composers. First, here's Laura Downs with the music of Amy Beach.

0: What a wonderful pairing of artists and composers, both. Two pianists, one just getting her start and her footing in the world, and one quite established. Jenaba Kanamason, barely 23 years old, recorded that piece, Troubled Water, from Margaret Bond's Spiritual Suite. Prior to that, Lara Downs, a wonderful Steinway artist based right here in our area, a selection from her 2016 album, America Again. That's from Blackbird Hills by Amy Beach, which she based all on the songs of the Native Americans right around her.
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0: 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Well, I'm Jennifer Reason, your midday host. Here's the fourth of the Brandenburg Concerti from Bach with Apollo's Fire.

the fourth of an eventual six Brandenburg concertos from Bach. Jeanette Sorrell leading the Apollo's Fire in that particular performance. Well, stay tuned. We've got a gorgeous picture of the Earth from space captured musically in a duo for violin and piano. It's gorgeous. You don't want to miss it. Stick around. I'm Jennifer Reason. This is CAP Radio 88.9 in Sacramento and 88.7 in Sutter. 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And CAP Radio is proud to partner with Brasserie du Monde for the past decade. They've provided a downtown space to bring neighbors together for catered community and philanthropic events with seasonal farm-to-fork dining rooted in French and California culinary traditions. Here's music pertinent to the month we're in, Born on the 4th of July with Tim Morrison on trumpet.

0: Music that feels all the more pertinent now that we've flown around the dark side of the moon. Tina Davidson wrote that. It's her Blue Curve of Earth, which she said she was trying to capture the gorgeous view of Earth from space. Hilary Hahn on violin, joining Corey Smythe on piano. Prior to that, music for the month of July, Born on the 4th of July, the theme from John Williams' score, with John Williams himself conducting the Boston Pops with soloist Tim Morrison on trumpet. Well, this is Cap Radio Classical and Jazz, where we're honoring the past and embracing the future. I'm Jennifer Reason. Lots of treats for you for our lunch hour. Vivaldi's Violin Concerto to kick off, and that's not the only concerto. We've got Rachmaninoff's Piano Concerto No. 2 later in the hour as well. See you there.
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0: Monica Huggett is your soloist there, joining Christopher Hogwood and Academy of Ancient Music. That's Vivaldi's Concerto for Violin in A minor.
1: You may or may not be able to pick out a bassoon from looking at an orchestra on stage, but you might recognize the sound of the instrument as the gruff grandfather in Peter and the Wolf. Bassoon's a double reed member of the woodwind family. Antonio Vivaldi composed quite a few concertos featuring bassoon, and you can audition a selection from a brand new recording of them on Sunday Baroque this week.
0: Sunday Baroque, airing every Sunday, 7 a.m. to 11 a.m. with your host, Suzanne Bona. Well, I'm Jennifer Raisin, your midday host here on Cap Radio Classical and Jazz. Rachmaninoff's epic piano concerto number 2 is 10 minutes away. But first, a taste of Spain. This is Asturias from Suite Española by Isaac Albéniz, but it's not just that sweet. This is a special arrangement that the guitarist, Rafael Foyartra, did himself for his new album of Spanish serenades. See what you think.

0: A brand new release from guitarist Rafael Fuayartra, his Spanish Serenades. In that, he arranged the music of Isaac Albéniz himself. For that example, Historias, Leyenda, from Suite Española. Rachmaninoff's wildly difficult and exciting Piano Concerto No. 2 is up next. Stick around.
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0: Well, as we enjoy this piano concerto from Rachmaninoff, just know this is a live performance from Stephen Huff and the Dallas Symphony Orchestra.

you can believe it, this second piano concerto from Rachmaninoff has been recorded professionally over 100 times, and it still maintains its impact. That's Stephen Huff and the Dallas Symphony Orchestra, conducted by Andrew Litton, in a live performance, which always adds an even extra element of excitement. I'm Jennifer Reason, your midday host. 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To wrap up our lunch hour here, we've got two selections that are absolutely classical, but have a hint of jazz. In fact, Shostakovich's suite for variety orchestra was called a jazz suite almost until very recently. See what you think.

0: Waltz number 2 from a Suite for Variety Orchestra by Shostakovich, a work that until 1999 was called his Jazz Suite number 2. Prior to that, we had the McGill-McHale Trio with music called Jazz Band in a Parisian Cabaret. That's from Portraits of Langston by Valerie Coleman here on Cap Radio Classical and Jazz, where we're honoring the past and embracing the future.
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0: Here's a suite from Bizet with the Ulster Orchestra. Enjoy.

The second suite of music, extracted from the same incidental composition for the play L'Arlésienne, this by Georges Bizet, and yes, predates his famous Carmen. Jean-Pascal Tertullier leading the Ulster Orchestra here on Cap Radio Classical and Jazz. One reviewer calls Alexander Glazunov's Symphony No. 6 arguably the most typically Russian of his 8 symphonies. And the classical music publication Gramophone calls it Glazunov at his very finest. The 1896 Symphony No. 6 by Alexander Glazunov is today's midday masterpiece at 2 p.m. with Victor Forman. I'm Jennifer Reason, Grieg's gorgeous Holberg Suite, 10 minutes away. Next, here's music from French-Argentinian composer Carlos Gardel.

0: Music from two contemporaries, but writing in very different parts of the world. The Juba, which is a dance, that's the third movement of Florence Price's string quartet, number 2. She, of course, born here in the United States in the late 1800s, Catalyst Quartet performing her music there. Prior to that, Carlos Gardel, born just 3 years later, but he's French-Argentinian, so very different flavor in his work, Criollita de Mis Amores. That's Franz Halas on classical guitar, here on Cap Radio Classical and Jazz, where we're honoring the past and embracing the future. Grieg and Beethoven, next.
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0: Here's the Holberg Suite from Grieg featuring Academy of St. Martin in the Fields.

Ludvig Holberg is a towering figure in Scandinavian literature. Here's Grieg looking 200 years back in time and honoring Holberg with a suite. Neville Mariner conducting Academy of St. Martin in the Fields. Beethoven concludes Midday Classical for us next. Stick around. I'm Jennifer Reason. Cap Radio is proud to partner with Brasserie du Monde. For the past decade, they've provided a downtown space to bring neighbors together for catered community and philanthropic events with seasonal farm-to-fork dining rooted in French and California culinary traditions. Well, your Beethoven is the Rondo from his Piano Concerto No. 5. Here's Mitsuko Uchida.

0: The rondo to Beethoven's Piano Concerto No. 5, his Emperor, Mitsuko Uchida at the piano, joining Kurt Sonderling and the Bavarian Radio Symphony. I'm Jennifer Reason, handing off to Victor Forman for your midday masterpiece, a wonderfully Russian symphony. And of course, Excellence in Jazz is tonight, 7 to midnight.
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Reviewers have called that the most typically Russian of Russian composer Alexander Glazunov's eight symphonies, and Glazunov at his very finest. The 1896 Symphony No. 6 by Alexander Glazunov. Neyme Yerevi conducted the Bamberg Symphony for today's 2 p.m. Midday Masterpiece from CAP Radio in Sacramento. Tomorrow's Midday Masterpiece will be the Piano Concerto No. 4 from 1814 by Irish-born composer and pianist John Field. Well, good afternoon. I'm Victor Forman. The rest of this hour, I've got a lively dance by Tchaikovsky from an opera, a chamber concerto by Antonio Vivaldi, and right now, this is the Los Angeles Guitar Quartet performing Spin by American composer and guitarist Andrew York.

0: That's titled Spin by American composer and guitarist Andrew York, performed by the group he was a member of for about 16 years until 2006, the Los Angeles Guitar Quartet.
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0: I'm Victor Forman, Antonio Vivaldi next, followed by a dance by Tchaikovsky from one of his operas. And Gary Vercelli hosts an evening of excellence in jazz tonight from 7 until midnight here on Cap Radio Classical and Jazz, 88.9 in Sacramento, 91.7 Modesto, Sonora.
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0: Camerata Cologne performed that chamber concerto by Antonio Vivaldi. I'm Victor Forman with your afternoon classical here on the listener-supported CAP Radio, 88.9 in Sacramento. I've got a bit of Tchaikovsky next before a Baroque-era concerto grosso in about 6 minutes.
1: I'm Judy, and I'm from Sacramento. 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

0: The Hopak, a Ukrainian dance from the 1884 opera Mazeppa by Tchaikovsky. 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
0: I'm Victor Forman. Influential Baroque-era composer Arcangelo Corelli is next, and I've got a symphony by Mozart in about 20 minutes. 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Here is Trevor Pinnock leading the period instrument ensemble to English Concert with this Concerto Grosso No. 6 by Arcangelo Corelli.

0: The Concerto Grosso No. 6 by Arcangelo Corelli, performed on period instruments by the English Concert, led by Trevor Pinnock. I'm Victor Forman with your afternoon classical here on CAP Radio, 88.9 in Sacramento, 91.7 Modesto, Sonora. I've got a couple short waltzes next before a Mozart symphony in about 10 minutes.
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0: 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A modern waltz written for the video game Final Fantasy XV. After this, by an American composer who studied in Spain with legendary guitarist Andres Segovia, and who later taught at the San Francisco Conservatory of Music. This is the Good Luck Waltz by Philip Rochiger.

The Valse di Fantastica, from the music composed by Yoko Shimomura for the video game Final Fantasy XV, with violinist Estra Brami performing with the Vienna Radio Symphony Orchestra. And before that, guitarist David Russell performed the Good Luck Waltz by Philip Roschiger, here on listener-supported CAP Radio 88.9 in Sacramento, 88.7 Sutter. 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I'm Victor Forman. 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Here is Sir Charles Macaris conducting the Prague Chamber Orchestra with a symphony Mozart wrote at the age of 18, his Symphony No. 29.

0: Mozart's Symphony No. 29. Sir Charles Mackaras conducted the Prague Chamber Orchestra here on CAP Radio Classical and Jazz on KXPR, 88.9 in Sacramento, 91.7 Modesto, Sonora. I'm Victor Forman. A lively and earwormy piano quartet scherzo is next.
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0: Well, here is the Zippy Scherzo movement from a piano quintet by a Russian composer and Moscow Conservatory teacher of such students as Sergei Rachmaninoff and Alexander Scriabin, among others, Anton Arensky. It's performed here by the Ying Quartet with pianist Adam Nyman.

0: The lively scherzo movement from a piano quintet by a Russian composer and Moscow Conservatory professor Anton Arensky, performed by the Ying Quartet with pianist Adam Nyman, here on your afternoon classical from Cap Radio in Sacramento.
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0: I'm Victor Forman. 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Jean Sibelius and Alexander Borodin both wrote works titled Petite Suite. Claude Debussy wrote a petite suite too in 1888 for a piano duet, and a conductor he trusted orchestrated it in 1907. Here's that version of the petite suite. Jeffrey Simon leads the Philharmonia Orchestra.

0: Geoffrey Simon conducted the Philharmonia Orchestra in that Petite Suite by Claude Debussy here on your Afternoon Classical from CAP Radio in Sacramento.
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0: I'm Victor Forman. George Friedrich Handel is next, before Edward Elgar's Enigma Variations in about 10 minutes.
2: 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I'm Stephen Pythman. 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
0: Saturday afternoon at 4 and again Sunday at 2 here on CAP Radio. Here's Richard Egar leading the Academy of Ancient Music. It's the Concerto Grosso No. 1 by George Friedrich Handel.

0: The Concerto Grosso No. 1 by George Friedrich Händel. Richard Egar led the Academy of Ancient Music here on Cap Radio Classical and Jazz. 88.9 in Sacramento, 91.7 Modesto, Sonora. I'm Victor Forman. One of Edward Elgar's most popular compositions is next.
1: 19th century Scottish poet William Edmonston Aiton wrote, "Give me but 1 hour of Scotland. Let me see it ere I die." You'll enjoy an hour of Scotland courtesy of some outstanding Scottish musicians, including 18th century composer James Oswald, as well as an Italian musician who held a fascination for the country and its music. It's on Sunday Baroque this week.
0: And that 1 hour of Scottish music will be in the second hour of Sunday Baroque, heard every Sunday morning from 7 to 11 here on Cap Radio. 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For this next work, English composer Edward Elgar transformed an improvised melody into variations that he thought musically resembled his friend's, also depicting himself in the final variation and his wife Alice in the first. It's the Enigma Variations. Sir George Schulte conducts the Chicago Symphony Orchestra.

0: English composer Edward Elgar's Enigma Variations from 1899, an original melody that he put through 14 variations that he thought resembled his friends, and he even depicted himself in that final variation. Sir George Schulte conducted the Chicago Symphony Orchestra here on CAP Radio Classical and Jazz, 88.9 in Sacramento. I'm Victor Forman. A couple short works next before a piece for piano and orchestra by French composer Camille Saint-Saëns, inspired by his travels to North Africa. And Gary Vercelli will be here from 7 to midnight with an evening of excellence in jazz.
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0: That's titled Sapias by Italian composer Olivia Belli, written specifically for Norwegian violinist Mari Samuelsson, who performed there along with a studio orchestra. And before that, Por el Sur for solo piano by 20th century Argentine composer and educator Remo Pignoni, here on listener-supported CAP Radio Classical and Jazz.
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0: I'm Victor Forman. You'll travel through North Africa with French composer Camille Saint-Saëns next. 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The production follows the journey of a young woman discovering her path in New York City. More information.